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0: 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I hope that you're not losing sleep about what's next, or about your soul, what he might do with it.
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want to hope that you'll come back when you can find some peace. Cause every word that I've heard spoken since you left feels like a hollow street. I've been told to